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But this brought loneliness so far. 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

0: 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Радио «Спутник».
1: Spent 24 hours, could have bought me flowers. You know I ain't been happy. Maybe call me in an hour. Do you wish it was her though? 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